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All the new highways of research and...

0: this time we've been going off with other people looking for the right person, just not finding them.
1: That's weird, isn't it? 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

0: Et vous écoutez toujours les bandes continues du 102.2 Radio Canu. 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On a enchaîné avec l'anglais Scarlord et le morceau Heart Attack. Et on a fini avec le groupe de black metal ukrainien Trespasser et le morceau To the Barricades.
1: What's up? It's Pickles. We have a message.
2: Hey, I'm calling you back. 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And by bitch, I mean this rain. No cab, nowhere. So I had to put on the wigs and the heels and the lashes and the hair and take the train to the club. And you know the MTA should stand for motherfuckers touching my ass. So then I get to the club, looking like a drowned, harassed rat, and am greeted, not by Miss Rose at the door, but our friend, Johnny 5-0. Yes, honey, the NYPD shut down the party. So no fee for me. I don't even know what's the key.

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Everything notorious. 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
1: 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What do we do with the Deut from the tunnel?